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0: guys. 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
1: Oh my god.
2: What are you talking about again?
3: Please tell me you're joking.
2: That's the same old story.
1: Are you serious?
4: Lads, if I had to fly this plane myself, I'd go and walk.
1: Look, forget this. We'll be quicker walking. I'm going.

0: It sounds great in here. What'd you think?
1: Sound all right?
0: Good. Come on in. Your root beer floats here, and there's a phone call for you.
1: Hello? Hello? You got the speaker? Action, action.

0: Sounds great in here. What'd you think?
1: Sound all right.
0: Good. Come on in. Your root beer floats here, and there's a phone call for you.
1: Do you want to take a message?

0: I came to say goodbye.
1: But why, Boris? Why?
0: I've made up my mind. I'm going away.
1: Then I shall be alone.
0: That journey into the desert you've spoken of, you will take it alone.
1: What else can I do?
0: Once you said to me that peace and happiness might be found, you gave me hope.

na pale deja wananisinyare kama Gaspar Pai iko en direct hein? Papa na Patricia hein? Wana vie nanga moko hein? Pesa pena mote na mama mabibi lisusu esala kitoko hein?

English the skills. English the skills, the show on Radio Mandela broadcasting from Bukavu, Soki Province, is a Democratic Republic of Congo. English the skills show comes to their listeners every Tuesday from 1 p.m. up half past the hour. Our today's sound engineer, such as Ugumana Joseph, in front of the mic, behind Miller Emil, the broadcaster, welcome all. Yes, my dearest faithful ladies and gentlemen, hello over there, nice to meet you all. Today we'd like to talk about the computer problems, then followed by easy English-French expressions for beginners. Yes, let us see what computer issues are, le problème d'informatique. Dialogue between Mr. A and B. Customer, hi, I'm facing a technical problem with my computer. Can you assist me? Computer scientist, hello, I'm a computer scientist. What is the issue? Customer, my computer is running very slowly, and I keep experiencing random crashes and freezes. I'm not sure what is causing it. Computer scientist, I see. Let us start by checking the problem. Have you noticed any error messages or strange behavior before the crashes? Customer, sometimes I receive error messages about low memory, and the fan seems to be running loudly when it starts to freeze. Computer scientist, oh dear me, it could be a memory issue or an overheating problem. To identify the root cause, I need to perform some tests. Can you give me access to your computer remotely? Customer, yes, of course. How can we proceed, please? Computer scientist, granting me remote access is not difficult. First, download a secure remote desktop application. Here is the link. Customer, all right. I have downloaded the application. What is the next step? Customer scientist, open the application, provide me with the ID and the password it generates. Generated by the system, the password will allow me to connect to your computer. Computer scientist, great. I now connected to your computer. Let me run some checks. Test to identify the issues. The computer scientist runs various checking and examine system logs. Computer scientist, I have analyzed the test results, and it seems that your computer's memory is running low. Additionally, the cooling system appears to be inefficient, causing overheating during intense tasks. Customer, what can be done to fix these issues? Computer scientist, to solve the low memory issue, I recommend upgrading your RAM. Upgrading your RAM will provide more memory capacity for your computer to handle multiple tasks. Cleaning the internal components and ensuring proper ventilation will solve the overheating problem. To clean it, I can guide you through the steps or recommend a professional technician if needed. Customer, I would appreciate your guidance on cleaning the internal. Computer scientist, start by shutting down the computer,
and removing the side panel. From there, clean the dust and rubbishes from the fans and heat sinks using compressed air and a soft brush. Well done. Now that the components are clean, reattach the side panel and ensure proper ventilation around the computer. Custom, thank you for your guidance. I will also consider upgrading the RAM to address the low memory. Computer scientist, you are welcome if you need further assistance or have any questions about computer issues, don't hesitate to reach out. Custom, I appreciate your help. I'll keep that in mind. Thank you for your skills. All right, my beloved faithful listeners, here are some words you should know in French towards your computer. As example, algorithm means algorithm French. Artificial intelligence means intelligence artificielle French. Cloud computing means informatique à nuage French. Coding means codage, programmation French. Code informatique French. Computer, ordinateur French. Computer engineer, ingénieur informatique French. Computer graphics, graphiques informatiques French. Computer network, réseau informatique French. Computer program, programme informatique French. Computer science, informatique French. Computer virus, virus informatique French. Central processing unit, CPU, unité centrale. All right, we are very, very sorry. We have got a cut of electricity and then we are online. We are talking about the computer problems. Central Processing Unit, CPU, Unité Centrale de Traitement, French. Cascading Style Sheets, CSS, Fait de Style en Cascade, French. Cyber Attack, Attaque Cybernétique, Cyber Attack, French. 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Database means base des données, French. Desktop means ordinateur de bureau, French. 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Machine learning means apprentissage automatique, French. Memory means mémoire, French. Monitor means écran, moniteur, French. Mouse means souris, French. Network means réseau, French. Operating system means
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Now, on peut vous demander ou dire, do you have an error message in your screen? Avez-vous un message d'erreur sur votre écran? Have you tried restarting your computer? 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You may need to clear your browser cache to resolve the issue. 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I will provide you with a detailed report after troubleshooting the problem. Je fournirai un rapport détaillé après avoir résolu le problème. 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Here are problems. 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